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2: Congratulations, Florida Highway Patrol. 4 years in a row, they have been voted the best-looking highway patrol cruiser in the country.
1: Oh, you mean their actual vehicle?
2: Yeah.
1: Oh, that's kind of cool.
2: Black on the bottom, tan on the top, and the picture that won them, they posted it. They posed the cruiser right by the Sunshine Skyway.
1: Oh, that's awesome.
2: And it was lit up in red, white, and blue for the 4th of July. And, of course, it's a Ford Mustang, and that's got great lines anyway.
1: Was that a nationwide?
2: They do it every year, and not to be left out, our friends in Georgia, you guys finished number 3.
1: Wow.
2: So it's nice to know that when you're getting pulled over, at least you're getting pulled over by some handsome vehicles.
1: That's true.
2: You know, has some, you know, how'd you like to see some 3-tire looking lug from Dog Patch pulling you over? You got a $175 ticket for going 3 over.
1: Where the hell is Dog Patch?
2: It was in the funny pages a long time ago. I think it's
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0: What do you call this? What are they doing?
1: They're awake. That's the important part. 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

0: just yesterday, you and I were talking off air about a project that I had heard about being developed, but then kind of fell by the wayside. And that was a prequel to the Nightmare on Elm Street films starring Kevin Bacon as Freddy Krueger, which I thought would have been an amazing movie.
1: Absolutely, I agree with that. So the news is good that Paramount is developing a new Nightmare on Elm Street film.
0: And I'm wondering now if they are maybe looking at, again, the idea of Kevin Bacon as Freddy in a prequel.
1: Now, I don't do horror movies, but I'm fascinated by the franchise because with every horror movie, you've always wondered, what turned him?
0: Yeah, exactly.
1: You know, and we know the fire turned Fred. Did I ruin that for somebody?
0: If you did, okay. It's a 40-year-old, you know.
1: Yeah, so they can't hear me anyway.
0: So if you don't know, the parents of Elm Street chased Freddy I think it was a school or somewhere.
1: Yeah.
0: Into the basement where the furnace caught fire, or I may be a little off, but.
1: But that's how he ended up the way he is.
0: Yeah, that was the gist of it. So then he comes back and haunts the kids in their nightmares.
1: And what a brilliant premise.
0: Absolutely.
1: And I'm kind of excited about it. I would love for it to be a Freddy Krueger prequel.
0: I would love it too, and I think that Kevin Bacon would be so good in that role.
1: Not just that, but he needs the work.
0: I don't think he needs the work.
1: Well,
0: he's one of the busiest men in Hollywood.
1: Yeah, but you know what? Go A-list, get in front of us, and we'll see you on Paramount.
0: I love that idea, so let's hope that that's what they're going to do. Graylin James now. It's Water at a Wedding at 99.9 Gator Country.

Lone Star is coming to the Florida Theater on Sunday, July 26th. We've got tickets to give away in the Battle of the Sexes. We'll be looking for a guy to take on Maria. It's her day number 3. Time to stop her in her tracks. Coming up right around 7:20.

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0: late in the show yesterday, we had a little conversation we thought was worth sharing this morning. Here it is.
1: Recent survey is out, and it asked the question, what is the most frequently Googled question? And it came up with a three-word answer.
2: What is love?
1: That's it.
0: What is love?
1: What is love?
0: Was the answer, baby, don't hurt me?
1: I don't know, but we know that the question has been asked for all time because this song is OLD, but it doesn't make it any less awesome.
0: So people are Googling what is love?
1: What is love?
0: Huh.
1: And I'm sure Google's coming up with some smart mouth stuff like, love is never having to say you're sorry.
0: Oh my gosh, that is a great, I mean, I remember that from like was there like a little 70s cartoon that said that?
1: Yeah. And, yeah. You know, there's so many places to go on this. And I wonder just how forlorn people are when they have to end up Googling what is love.
0: I mean, I feel like next to what are we here for, it's got to be one of the most like popular questions in the history of mankind.
1: And it's going to absolutely play on your every emotion. And I'm hoping at some point there is some Weisenheimer comment that came up with this top-rated song from Hathaway back in the day. Because you know some smart mouth radio guys like us,
0: yeah, are going,
1: that's the first thing I came up with.
0: As soon as I saw the story this morning, it's the first thing that popped in my head as well. I'm like, what is love? Of course, that's the Hathaway song.
1: I asked the question and suddenly I ended up at the Roxy.
0: So what is love?
1: It's as easy as that. That's our quick poll today. Dig deep. Or even, you know what? I bet you know right at the top of your head. Tell us, what is love on our Gator Country Facebook page?
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1: Tell me something good.
0: It's the good stuff.
2: Oh, so good.
3: It's good to have goals. It's even better to have those goals achieved and to get the results. The man's name is Russell Mumper. He is the Vice President for Research at Indiana University in Indiana, obviously. And he decided he had a goal for walking. So he started 14 years ago.
4: Whoa!
3: And the goal has been reached as Mr. Mumper has total distanced 24,901 miles.
4: Oh my gosh.
3: Over 14 years. It's the circumference of the Earth.
4: Oh! Oh my, wow!
3: He started in 2012. He's guessing some 55 million steps. Enough elevation gain and loss on that walk to climb and descend Mount Everest 46 times.
4: My gosh.
3: He's gone through 49 pairs of shoes.
4: Did he have a sponsor? I hope he had a sponsor.
3: He did not.
4: Wow.
3: He did this just because this is what he wanted to do and show people how important it is for your mental peace of mind and your physical well-being.
4: Nike and Skechers missed out on an opportunity.
3: Boy, did they ever. 59,000 walks, averaging about 5 miles every day.
4: That's amazing.
3: He worked every day. His family moved a total of 3 times during the last 12 years.
4: Looking for him?
3: No, they're fully supporting the man.
4: Yeah, of course.
3: He's now 60.
4: Wow.
3: He just wanted to show people, you know what? 5 miles at a time is all it's going to take.
4: Yeah, and I don't even like walking to the kitchen.
3: You can reach those goals, you can achieve them, and make a pretty profound point.
4: Yeah.
3: So today, not just making setting goals, but making them, that's what we're going to call
4: the good stuff.

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So make it a little easier with some laughs from Amadeus and Steve. Your hometown morning show on 99.9 Gator Country.

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That is today's quick poll question. 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

0: July is National Grilling Month, and a new survey says the average American has 13 grill days a year. I was just thinking about the fact that summer is basically 3 months.
1: Yeah.
0: So every weekend, that's 12 weekends. So I can see where if most people just do their grilling in the summertime, 13 sounds about right.
1: I have even when I lived up north, I was a big proponent of using that Weber kettle, and that was my opening drug in the grilling war.
0: Okay, yeah.
1: How many? It's so simple.
0: How many times do you grill?

0: ready to food saver it, and that's what I did. I put it in some food prep bags, put it in the freezer, and I'll be eating that in 6 months.
1: That's the smart thing to do.
0: So, Florida, you should be you know what? You should go outside right now.
1: I had a roommate one time that grilled literally every night. He grilled his dinner every single night.
0: There's really no reason you shouldn't, because the weather more often than not is great.
1: Yeah.
0: You don't dirty up the whole dang kitchen.
1: That's true.
0: And that Weber kettle's an investment, baby. I know you're going, oh, I don't want to spend $120. You'll have it for the rest of your life.
1: And then your clothes smell delicious all year long.
0: Oh, yeah.
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0: Today is day number three for our Battle of the Sexes, Champ Maria. When we get to about day three, I get nervous that we're going to have to spend $100.
1: We have spent more money on people winning $100 bills in the Battle of the Sexes this year than in a long time.
0: Absolutely. And Maria is another smart, smart one that I would like to see taken down today.
1: We need a super smarty pants guy to come up at 7:20 this morning. Up for grabs, how about a pair of tickets to see Lone Star?
0: Absolutely.
1: July 26th at the Florida Theater. You know you want to go, boys. So shake your brain up a little bit of it. Stir some coffee in there and show up at 7:20 for the smart guy call out.
0: Make sure you've got us in your phone and be ready. 904-725-9990. Taylor Swift now. I knew it. I knew you.

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Agricultural Fair has been announced, and it is amazing. We'll share it with you in 6 minutes right now. Ella and Morgan, I Can't Love You Anymore on Gator Country.

0: The Greater Jacksonville Agricultural Fair has moved to the Jacksonville Festival and Fairgrounds on Normandy Boulevard out by the Jacksonville Equestrian Center. The fair opens November 5th and runs through the 15th, and the lineup is insane.
1: It's ridiculous.
0: You ready for this?
1: Let's go.
0: It's 11 nights, by the way. On the 5th, they've got JJ, Gray, and Mofro. On the 6th, Graced Potter.
1: Okay.
0: On the 7th, Dwight Yoakam. On the 8th, it's an 2000 pop tour with Chris Kirkpatrick from NSYNC, O-Town, LFO, Ryan Cabrera, and BB Mac.
1: Oh, my gosh.
0: On
1: BB Mac.
0: The 9th, it's Skillet. On the 10th, it's Corey Smith. On the 11th, Veterans Day, Jake Owen.
1: What?
0: Smash Mouth with Fastball in 9 days on the 12th. 311 on the 13th, and on Sunday, November 15th.
1: Here comes the wrap up.
0: It's Low Cash with John Morgan.
1: Unbelievable.
0: What the heck?
1: This is telling me this ain't your grandpa and Festus Fair anymore.
0: Absolutely.
1: This is an A-lister, A-venue.
0: Yeah.
1: A series of shows and a great setting for it. If you haven't seen or even checked out, been able to check out the new Duval Hall.
0: Duval Hall's on one side, and it's indoors. And then on the back side, that's where you'll find the Jack's Amphitheater, a beautiful outdoor theater. It's going to be partly covered, and then a grassy knoll for you to kind of sit on and just enjoy the show.
1: Yeah.
0: This place is going to be amazing. Tickets go on sale soon. You can get to jacksfair.com to get all the details. And a little birdie told me we will have some tickets to give away.
1: I'd be stunned if we didn't, because this is an A-lister. I'm telling you.
0: It is.
1: I might eat Dwight Yoakam's weight in hot dogs.
0: I mean, Dwight Yoakam and Jake Owen and Low Cash and John Morgan. It's going to be great. Again, jacksfair.com. I've also posted it on our Facebook page if you want to check it out right now. I cannot wait for the fair.
1: Start putting aside that PTO, baby. You won't need it.
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0: Mostly cloudy skies today and tomorrow, highs in the lower 90s with a good chance of afternoon showers. Lone Star tickets are up for grabs in the Battle of the Sexes. We need a guy to take on Maria, 904-725-9990. Yeah.

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0: bigger and bigger and bigger. We'll tell you what she's done right now. 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
1: I saw you going by, I had to say hello. 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
3: The American Red Cross has declared an emergency blood shortage. Blood supply fell nearly 25% in June, and donors are desperately needed. So if you're able and eligible, let's stick that arm out.
4: Yeah, you guys are good at it anyway, and you always answer the call.
3: Mm-hmm. Choosing Texas just logged a 13th week at number one on the Billboard Hot 100. Ella also has Be Her sitting at number three, and I Can't Love You Anymore with Morgan sitting at number four.
4: Oh, my God. Wow.
3: I mean, I feel like it's been since the Beatles that someone has had that kind of...
4: That's a crazy dominance.
3: It's awesome. And tonight's Mega Millions jackpot lottery. Wait, we haven't talked about that in a long time.
4: I know.
3: It's worth $637 million with a lump sum cash payout of $278 million. Are we playing?
4: I hate to say it, but if I won that money, I'd be gone with a capital G.
3: We're definitely playing the Battle of the Sexes up next.

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1: No, 8 ounces in a cup.
2: Chance for you to take the lead, Bob. How many ounces are in a pound?
3: 16
2: is correct. It's 1-0. Maria, tie it up.
1: All right, Maria, at sea level, what temperature does water boil on the Fahrenheit scale?
0: 102.
2: Oh, no!
1: 212.
2: Bob,
1: oh, my gosh.
2: It's a chance for you to shut the door, my friend. Bob, tell me, at what temperature does water freeze on the Fahrenheit scale?
3: 32 degrees.
2: 32 is right. 2-0 is the score. Bob, brand new champ coming back tomorrow for day number
0: good
2: two,
0: job,
2: mister.
0: Yeah.
3: Thank you.
4: Men.
5: It's great to be on a ship with men and sail across the sea. Oh, we don't know where we'll land or when, but it's great to be with men.
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1: Never-ending pasta passes are back!
0: Woo-hoo.
1: For $100, it gives holders 13 weeks of unlimited pasta. 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
0: I feel like, did I buy one of these one time?
1: You did. And you found out that it was such an overwhelming amount of pasta,
0: yeah.
1: You just couldn't keep up with it.
0: Because you got to eat a lot of pasta to make it worth your while.
1: Now, there is a benevolence factor in the never-ending pasta pass.
0: Okay.
1: Many people purchase it so that they can get pasta every day. And they take it to go, and they'll give it to a homeless person.
0: That's a great idea.
1: Or someone that's challenged like that, that otherwise would not be able to get a great meal from the Olive Garden.
0: Love that.
1: I would say if it's too much for you on certain nights, go ahead and take advantage of it, because you don't have to stick your arms out and turn around and not hit somebody that's hungry and could use a great meal.
0: You're right.
1: And benefit from your benevolence.
0: All right, this Thursday they go on sale, 10,000. Let's go.
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0: It's the good stuff.
2: Oh, so good.
3: It's good to have goals. It's even better to have those goals achieved and to get the results. The man's name is Russell Mumper. He is the vice president for research at Indiana University. And he decided he had a goal for walking. So he started 14 years ago.
4: Whoa!
3: And the goal has been reached as Mr. Mumper has total distanced 24,901 miles.
4: Oh my gosh.
3: Over 14 years. It's the circumference of the Earth.
4: Oh! Oh my, wow!
3: He started in 2012. He's guessing some 55 million steps. Enough elevation gain and loss on that walk to climb and descend Mount Everest 46 times.
4: My gosh.
3: He's gone through 49 pairs of shoes.
4: Did he have a sponsor? I hope he had a sponsor.
3: He did not.
4: Wow.
3: He did this just because this is what he wanted to do and show people how important it is for your mental peace of mind and your physical well-being.
4: Nike and Skechers missed out on an opportunity.
3: Boy, did they ever. 59,000 walks, averaging about 5 miles every day.
4: That's amazing.
3: He worked every day. His family moved a total of 3 times during the last 12 years.
4: Looking for him?
3: No, they're fully supporting the man.
4: Yeah, of course.
3: He's now 60.
4: Wow.
3: He just wanted to show people, you know what? 5 miles at a time is all it's going to take.
4: Yeah, and I don't even like walking to the kitchen.
3: You can reach those goals. You can achieve them and make a pretty profound point.
4: Yeah.
3: So today, not just making setting goals, but making them, that's what we're going to call
4: the good stuff.
3: Wow, great.

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0: Heck yeah.
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That's Stella Lefty Boston on 99.9 Gator Country. Shaboozy's got a brand new album coming out July 31st. The Outlaw Sherry Lee and Other Western Tales. I cannot wait for that. Here's a bar song on Gator Country.

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Jacksonville's hottest country, 99.9 Gator Country. In case you missed it earlier, John Morgan is going to be at the Greater Jacksonville Agricultural Fair with Low Cash on Sunday, November 15th. 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All the information's right there on our Facebook page. Here's Kid Myself.

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Jacksonville's hottest country, 99.9 Gator Country. Another afternoon of showers, but that's keeping the temperature down to the lower 90s, which feels really good when that rain finally leaves. Bailey Zimmerman now. Here's Chevy Silverado.

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Luke Combs is breaking attendance records all over Europe as he continues his tour over there. Sweden and Ireland and pretty much everywhere he goes. Who knew Europeans were so ready for country music? Here's Ella Langley and Morgan Wallen now. It's I Can't Love You Anymore on Gator Country.

0: Lone Star's coming to the Florida Theater on Sunday, July 26th, and we've got more tickets to give away.
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Congratulations, Jason Aldean. He's got the top spot on the media-based country airplay chart with this one right here. 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

Tyler Hubbard's out on the road this fall with Dan and Shay. They'll be in Tampa October 16th and West Palm Beach October 17th. Here's Kane Brown's latest now. It's Woman on Gator Country.

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I'm still thinking about how great that WrestleMania tour was in St. Augustine a few weeks back. I wish I could see it again. Here's Morgan Wallen now, Don't We, on Gator Country.

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John Morgan will be performing with Low Cash on Sunday, November 15th at the Greater Jacksonville Agricultural Fair. 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

Jacksonville's hottest country, 99.9 Gator Country. Jason Aldean recently revealed that his oldest daughter, Keely, got married about a year ago, but he said to her, pump the brakes. I'm not ready to be a granddad just yet. Here's Jason's latest number one. Don't tell on me on Gator Country.

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We've got more tickets to give away tomorrow morning in the Battle of the Sexes. We'll be looking for a lady to take on our new champ, Bob, right around 7:20 tomorrow morning with your Hometown Morning Show.

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Corey Kent's new song, Rather Be Here, with Jason Aldean, drops this Friday. The new album's coming out September 25th. I think this is going to be a huge album for Corey.

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The question, what is love? So think about that and let us know, what is love to you? Here's Ella and Morgan.

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So Jelly Roll says he's been stress eating as of late because of his divorce. He said recently he cheated on his diet with tacos and candy. Lots of it.

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His 32nd number one, fourth all time, Jason Aldean. Don't tell on me.

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Beautiful, beautiful location. And this guy will be with Low Cash Sunday, November 15th, and you can get your tickets now. John Morgan, here's Kid Myself.

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